let's get the party started. See you at the bar, you was hardly talking. That's when I knew that your heart was scarring. Friends to lovers need a part to star in. Like, wait, babe, let me

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1: We won't make no love, but we'll make the bed right. I'll make you miss me when you go back to your boyfriend. You should know that, but he don't. And when your eyes are shut, you're thinking